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0: 7232, traffic. 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

0: This is Gabriel Mariscal. He is Class D valid. I'm negative, but does show to be the respondent on a DV order.
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2: 24.
0: 410 West JJ is reporting a disorderly. It's advising there is a female that's yelling and banging on the neighbor's door. She's not dressed. It's going to be a blonde female. She's also taking her clothes off. Next to 410 West JJ Clark.

0: Hey, where did you guys find Roy Moore last time?
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0: 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At one point, she was also hitting herself. 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
1: Please.
0: 10-4.
1: 2-4. In the area.
0: 10-4.
2: 30. Same traffic.
0: It rises the house west of 410, and then she was laying against the house, hitting it.
2: Got her clothes over here in the road.
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Respond to 410 West J.J. Clark Drive for altered mental. Stage in the area of 410 West J.J. Clark Drive. CD on scene. Central's clear, 1954.

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1: Earlier they checked out with a disorderly named Geneva Montano. Not sure if it'd be the same.
2: Rest herself. 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
1: Medic 2 Central, we're 10-4, one patient minor, be on scene another 10, ready to transport.
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0: Central, can you look up at Geneva, Montana on local?
1: She was ran earlier and she's negative. 7-Eleven, she is on probation. 7-Eleven attempted contact with Petra and left a message. A third number.

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1: Good.
0: I prefer probation's contact information.
1: Copy. 730 is going to ride at EMS to AGH, and I'm going to follow.
0: Tampa.

0: Central 723. Are you clear for a different call or you want us to hold it?
1: Go with that again.
0: Has a trespassing. They saw a male walking out of the garage.

again, that's 805 North 14th. 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He was last seen walking eastbound in the alley. A black or gray shirt with blue jeans, a white male.

Central 1723, at one point, the RP saying that the male seemed to be running at him, so the male then, the RP left to get his gun and lost visual. He advised the male seemed to be trying to grab for something in his pocket while he was running towards him.

0: Correct. Has he put away the firearm?
1: Affirmative. He did not break into the garage, advised it was open. We can get you a backing SO unit.

0: 4 Central, just for 49. 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She's no longer on paper with them.
1: 10 o'clock.

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1: Good.
0: I know you're going to follow to the hospital, but we do have a shots fired call pending as well with what sounds like yelling.
1: Copy. Where is it?
0: 1902 West Ritchie by the B Boy building. They advised there was a few people got out and they proceeded to be yelling, unknown if physically fighting. Because there are kids around, it's going to be a block.
2: Copy, medic 2. Code 1 with 1. En route to AGH 2011.

0: Central 724, they've had the two males ran off towards the playground. No clothing descriptions at this time.
1: Do you have any reports of any injured?
0: Negative, and we haven't received any other calls.

0: Central 724. Do you have to be advised there was the shot that you heard was the one pop after the males got out of the vehicle? One of the males back into the vehicle, and the female is now on the passenger side. It's going to be a blonde female, the white shirt, and a black male wearing all black.
1: Copy. Vehicle description again?
0: Advised black, possibly a four-door, possibly a Traverse.
1: Direct. Show me in the area.
0: 10-4, you also have an SO unit headed that way.
1: Direct.

7-24. There's going to be no description on the male that ran off, but the vehicle started following the male that was on foot, and they're currently by the playground.

0: 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Arrived at AGH.
1: At AGH, 2015.
0: 2-3 Central.
1: 7-2-3.
0: Go ahead and show me clear. We locate him.
1: Four
0: Central. I just talked to someone at the park. They advise there's no gunshots here. Someone popped a balloon. So go ahead and show me clear. Be back on route to AGH. 10-4. Can you advise county, please?
1: No affirmative.

0: 23-24.
1: Go ahead.
0: I'll get my right if you want to. I'm right here.
1: Yeah, that's fine. Take it.

0: Central 723.
1: Three.
0: 911 call was RP advised girlfriend wouldn't give him his keys and then advised disregard and did not provide any further information. The area only of 601 North 13th. No further.
1: Already in the area.
0: 10-4.
1: I didn't see anything going on.

0: 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Central, I'll be clear.
1: Ten four.

0: Control 724, confirming you're not picking up 730?
1: Negative. 23 has them.
0: We do have an RP that's requesting a phone call in reference to going through an ATM and forgetting to grab our money. It was not.
1: Copy. Put me on.

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0: Charles, Adam, Adam, Sam, 89.
1: Was the letter before the 8?
0: Sam?
1: If you advise Sam, that returns on a white 2016 Subaru to an Edward Loya of Roswell is expired. Negative.
0: Copy. I'm going to have traffic on that vehicle. The Aaron's parking lot.
1: 10-4 to Aaron's. It expired April this year.

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1: 24.
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1: Copy. Can you advise on the insurance status, please?
0: Shows active.

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0: 2411 Cerro Road. 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
1: I'll be in route.
0: The mom was notified through Facebook of the juvenile feeling that way. Even though they're denying EMS, do you want us to go ahead and have them staged?
1: Go ahead, yeah.
2: 2-4, I'll be in route with them.
0: 2-4.

Station 1, EMS, respond to 2411 Sierra Road for altered mental. Stage in the area of 2411 for altered mental. We do have PD en route. Central's clear, 2045.

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Central Med 1. You're going to have a 14-year-old who is making suicidal ideations. We do have PD on scene at this time. Stage in the air, please.

0: Central. It's clear to send EMS. 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
1: 10-4. Central 2, Med 1. RP, or PD is advising. It is clear. You can go in.
0: Copy. Thank you.

0: won't send. 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
1: I copied. You'll have one patient minor. There was some wind, and I didn't catch that time.
0: We'll be on about 15 minutes, Central.

0: 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We're back in service. There's no patient here.
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0: 7:30. All I covered was standby. Hear very heavy static on my answer.
1: Standing by. The juvenile is going to be going with the grandma to the hospital.

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1: 2-4.
0: 30. .2521 West Man for a domestic. Advise a brother and girlfriend were fighting. Trying to verify if it's verbal or. .2521 West Man, the caller disconnected.

sent her to unit CRP was not on scene. She was headed in that direction. They advised that the brother's girlfriend was trying to hit the mom and dad, who are also on scene.

Central units for man. 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She had stated that it was the father that was on scene that asked her to call. At this point.

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1: Pressure 3606 West Clay Avenue for blood pressure. Central clear 2144.

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1: Medic 1, go ahead.
0: Medic 1, Sophia, interrupt.
1: Copy, Medic 1. You're going to have a 48-year-old male who is having some dizziness and weakness, some clamminess as well. He's advising he's not feeling well. Advised that he has history of high blood pressure, and last time that she took the blood pressure was 138.
0: Medic 1, direct.

0: Medic 1 to Central. Medic 1's arrived on the scene.
1: Copy, Medic 1 at 2146.

0: Med 1 Central. We got one patient minor. We'll be out in about 10 to 15 minutes.
1: Copy, Med 1. One patient minor. We had another 10 to 15 minutes at 2156.

0: 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Show all units clear. Stand patient, excuse me.
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1: Go ahead.
0: We received a call on the non-emergent line. A male and a female could be heard yelling, with the female saying not to push her. The number shows 1004 South 6 associated.
1: 10-4. Go check it out.
0: 10-4. The caller disconnected after that point and did not answer on callback.

0: Central, 723.
1: Progress. RP's advising he received a text from his brother, Clayton Mouse, who's on scene, saying that people are trying to break in to five people there. We'll get SO and route as well. 808 West Missouri.

0: Central. I'll be clear from here, en route to 2330 here.
1: Yeah, I've been stating that his brother is Michael Brown, and he's relaying this information through Messenger. He last stated that these subjects are on a hill.

0: Sensor units from Missouri. They are stating that he believes it might be his ex, or his ex put people up to do this.
1: Three direct. I'll be rolling on 10.
2: One, seven, one.

0: Central, what's the RP's name?
1: Clayton Mouse? Or Moss?

0: Control, is there an apartment number to this one?
1: Here, was one advised. Standby.

0: Central 723. There's no apartment number associated in RMS or in records of all.
1: Contact at Central.

0: Central, I'll be clear.
1: Four. Confirming 730 cleared from that last.
2: Negative, I am not clear.

0: 7:30 Central. Can you shoot me a case report for this, please? And then can you also give me the time that this call came out?
1: It's 2205. Do you want me to change it to something other than welfare check?
0: Yeah, it's going to be a mess.

0: Central. Can you run one by name and DOB for me?
1: Go ahead.
0: Christian Muniz. 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

0: name is Candido Muniz. 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
1: Okay, and can you tell me just kind of a back, just so I can update the Archie's office?
2: Professor Gina, do you have an open mic? Check your mic.

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1: Negative. 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
0: Correct. I'm on scene.

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1: Copy, my 2 en route is 0032. 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She doesn't have any more.

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0: Oh, 911 Alpha Line, 609 South 2nd Street. We made contact with the mail. Advice you pocket dialed and confirmed no emergency. He also confirmed the address. No sign of distress.
1: I'll be in route.
0: Good work.

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0: 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You guys, you're going to have a 7-year-old male who is confused, woke up in front of a residence, and she already got there. We do have
1: Copy,
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0: 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Central. Tell me how that 1508 Champ Clark Court got a car alarm going off.
1: You need a backing?
0: Negative. T4 Central, New Mexico plate. Boy, William, Frank, Zebra, 25.

Artesia EMS Station 2, respond to 302 North 4th Street, apartment 209 for pain. 302 North 4th Street, apartment 209 for pain. 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

Turkish Station 2, EMS Turkish Station 2, EMS, respond to 1006 South Roseland Apartment 8 for ping. 1006 South Roseland Apartment 8 for ping. Central clear 423.

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1: Medic 1 to Central. 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
2: What's the gen, please?
0: Medic 1 en route, 425. You're going to have a 76-year-old female with widespread pain from fibromyalgia.

0: 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We're going to be clear from what Winchester, base wants to go POV. 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
2: 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Same traffic. Have a good day.
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0: Have an RP requesting a phone call to report a lost wallet. He also has some other questions about the DMV. As for getting a new ID.
1: Copy. You can put me on now. Get off CAD. And if you could put 32 in service, he's going to be with me 10-12. Also put him on this. He'll take it.

0: 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I'll be en route to that address on Roselawn. For your copy starting. It'll be 433.
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0: 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I'll be on scene on Roselawn. 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

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I got New Mexico 28. Seven three seven, X-ray, John Lincoln.

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50 units en route to your terminal for the NVA vehicles. Deputies on scene are advising it will be easier for you guys to go through. 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

The driver of the truck, who advised him

806 Central. 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Repeating 90290, Union over Sam. And I'll be back in service at the store tech.

0: 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Do you need that information?
1: I'll get it from Ted.

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0: 732, that's going to come back to a Guadalupe Quiero. Shows that it is valid, E as in Edward, negative as yes.
1: And 4, thank you.

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1: 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I'm going to be on Main and 7th, New Mexico 28, Adam Lincoln King, David 00.

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0: Dr. Adam Mendoza to Retina and Solid Class D David. He's negative.
1: I'm taking EMS 2002 North Pine for blood pressure issues.

RTJ EMS, respond 2002 North Pine, 2002 North Pine for high blood pressure, 50-year-old male. Central's cleared 0850.

0: at Central Med too, you're going to have a 50-year-old male. He currently has high blood pressure. 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
1: It is Rick. Thank you.

0: 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I'll be at first and Richie, stand by for 28.
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1: 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Wanting a report.
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1: Yeah, this is Jason McDonald. You should be the reporting party. Please call 16 of 82.
2: 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I think I copied something about 1216 of 82. What was the rest of it?
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0: 732 Central. I got another 28 to add out of Colorado. Frank, Lincoln, Tom, Adam, Adam, Mary, William, 8-8. 22, the Frank, Lincoln, Tom at the beginning.
1: So confirming the plate should just be Adam, Adam, Mary, William, 8-8.
0: 10-4.

0: 732 Central. I have another 28 out of New Mexico. Phoebe 813, Tom Young, Mary.
1: Received.
0: Another 28. This one is out of Oklahoma. Three, Henry Edward, 889.

0: 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I have another 28 out of Texas. Victor, Tom, Mary, 1430.
1: Can you confirm what state that last one was out of?
0: Texas.

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0: 806, William Young, David.

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0: 10-4.
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0: 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This one's out of Indiana.
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0: Go ahead and show me back in service. 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

0: 81 Central. Your 7-11th call, I spoke with the RP, forwarded the information to 713, he'll be taking care of it. You can show myself an 11 clear.
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0: Please be on the call public service only. It's going to be in reference to the call out of Roswell from. Tesla.

0: 8 left. Can I get you about 1401 West Haint for an MBA, advising both vehicles you're going to be on scene?
1: Right.
0: 10-4.

0: 2012, there's going to be an update. 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
1: Grade 2015 Dodge to a Pablo Briseño out of Artesia, suspended due to Insurance Registrations Act if it's negative.

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0: Is it supposed to be a kitten?
1: It's going to be a white kitten.
0: Okay, we can change that to 9th and Dallas. I'll be on the scene.

Artesia EMS, Station 1, respondent 2822 France Street. They're requesting an assist to move a bariatric patient from into a. There's going to be no fall involved. 2822 France, Central Clear, 1360.

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0: 2303 West Grand 2303 on a child.

0: 10-4. You're going to be checking on a student by the name of Jaden, stating that he was expelled. We have Say Something on the line advising that he was going to use the weapon in his home to harm other students.
1: Central, being out with them.
0: Understood.

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1: Go ahead.
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1: 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It's okay.
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0: Mike Central on that deal and ran to give an apartment number.
1: Negative. She doesn't have an apartment at the Abbas. It's not showing on her deal.
0: You had number 9, apartment 9.
1: 10-4.
0: I'll be back in service. Observed one of the dogs off the property at that address. Was after another one, unable to capture. Be back. Moments pending.
1: Seven.
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0: 7 Central. Who called this in?
1: It's going to be the anonymous say something line.

0: 34. How old is he? What's that? How old is this kid?
1: He's not here. He's at grandma's house on Lake Road.

0: go ahead.
1: Can you pull a report number for 34, please?
0: One 0 4 3.

0: 4 Central.
1: Go ahead.
0: Go ahead and show units clear, and I'm going to give you a 21.

0: to New Mexico, please. Adam, Mary, Nora, Boy, 6-1.
1: Mr. Chang on a gray 2018-4 to an Anthony Urban out of Artesia, in fact of a negative.
0: Copy. Show me drafts of that vehicle about 20.
1: 20 is on Richardson.
0: Cancel that. We are pulling into the fence parking lot.
1: Fence.

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Bye-bye.

the home health care request for an ambulance. I'm providing for 3 to 4 days.

0: 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Patient monitor, go ahead and continue call the line at the program.
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0: go ahead.
1: Give me a call for citizen contact out at the PSC and close it out, please.
0: Yes, sir.

0: 16 Central. Go ahead.
1: I have a plate to run out of Texas, and I need to attach it to a report.
0: 10-4, go ahead.
1: It's going to be Tom, Mary, Paul, 4-6, Boy, Young, 6.
0: Copy, it's a 2006 Dodge pickup, 2901 West Richardson in Artesia. It's active. What's the report number?
1: It's going to end in 878.
0: Right, I'll put it in there.
1: Thank you. Is there an RO registered to that vehicle?
0: Help.
1: Stand for.

0: 732. 32, can I have you en route to 1110 North First Street at Dollar General? We have an RP advising there's a history of pulling weeds and then throwing them onto 285. Understood. He's advising he's going to be in the building north of Dollar General. He's driving a black GM. Central 812 unit check.
1: I'm good.
0: And four.
1: Seven 08 Central.

0: 708. Did you have traffic?
1: Yes, Mom. Yes, ma'am. Can you show me in service first step, please? Thank you.
0: Understood.

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0: 111 West Richardson, 111 West Richardson at Napa for a delayed larceny on a bicycle.

0: Central, any unit of the PD. Can you go to the lobby doors? RP states that she was supposed to pick up a report. She's just needing to get in. She's locked out.
1: Show me out. I'll go talk to her.
0: And 4, thank you.

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0: Central, we went to Napa and RP is GOA.
1: San 4, are you going to be clear?
0: San 4, she doesn't have a number on file, so go ahead and clear.

0: 34. 32.
1: Can I have your note 2616 West Main, Castle Reynolds? It's going to be for a burglary. RP is third party at this time, stating that there's a glass door is broken. They have made entry. They're not sure if anybody's inside or not.
0: Right.
1: Understood. I'm not sure if I advised, but it's a Castle Reynolds.

0: 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You're going to have the realtor standing by in a white Toyota 4Runner.
1: 34 Central Direct, units are on 2.
0: Understood.

0: 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Fifth engage. 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
0: 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Born 6953. 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
1: Can you public service?
0: Not at this time. Stand by.

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0: Silver 2002 Dodge does not have an RO. Shouldn't be suspended due to insurance. Negative.

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1: It's going to be 082-964-258 of New Mexico.

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Tempor, Break Central, 731. Are you clear for a call? Tefler, got a call 2001 West Bullock for a suspicious person advising it occurred about 1:30. Have an RP1 in the show. Officers, a video from last night says that there's a male that's walking by the residence and appears to have a slung over his shoulder.

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1: Tiger 15.
0: So, Tiger 15, engine 15 on scene. We're going to have something start burning in the back of his trailer. He has water on it now. Looks like the fire, though. California, we're up and coming. So, that was another effect.
1: The small burner back in the trailer. And, still a little bit of money, however you can count.

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0: Show me clear from traffic. Citations were issued. And Robert Saavedra. Robert Saavedra, for once.
1: 7.

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Also, if you could put the property on a close patrol for the next couple of weeks.

31 Central. 31. If we could get a close patrol set up for that address, and you can show me clear, my contact is our...

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1: Can I get your route to 1115 West Merchant, 1115 West Merchant for suspicious activity? 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

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It's

Bears. The initial FB is showing that it's not going to be a tank battery. It's going to be a pump jack that's on fire, and you'll be getting the vegetation. And then the second quarter is the

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And also, if you are trying to mention the last

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0: 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I'm in service.
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0: 3 Central. 10-3. Morning. 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I'll be acting sergeant today, but keep me on the call rotation. 10-4.
1: Central. Morning. 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
2: 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Good morning.